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Get signed up. 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

The Revivalists' latest from the album Get It Honest, Heartstop on Ann Arbor's 107.1. And Gautier before that with Somebody That I Used to Know. My name is Kelly Brown. I certainly hope you're well this Saturday evening. New Wave Nation is coming up in just about 45 minutes, so stay tuned. REM and Brandi Carlile coming up. Right now, Michigander is on the way. Right now, Jack Johnson on Ann Arbor's 107.1.

don't just stream the songs, buy the music. So these great artists can keep going. It's another Made in Michigan track from Chelsea Lumber and Ann Arbor's 107.1.

stay out of it on Ann Arbor's 107.1. That is from Michigander's 2023 EP called I Will Never Be the Same. Michigander will be at St. Andrew's Hall on November 13th. Here's Jesse Wells, Won't You Come Out Tonight on 107.1.

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Riptides on Ann Arbor's 107.1. Bridget Calls Me Baby will play their latest coming up. 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

Welcome back, one and all, to New Wave Nation. I'm Nina Blackwood, and this week, grave robbers violate the tomb of a New Wave icon. Breaking news from the damned. And a guy who was a member of the Sex Pistols for only 3 weeks. And, of course, we got music from The Cure, Depeche Mode, The Monroes, Lightning Seeds, and you, don't forget, the number's 877-333-WAVE. We're going to start it off with Blondie, a New Wave Nation.

0: ball of confusion. Sometimes I feel like that. Love and Rockets on New Wave Nation. I'm Nina Blackwood. Give us a ring. And we have someone on the line right now. Hello.
1: Hey, Nina. This is Cole in Bum Jack, Idaho. Hey, I'm listening to you on KSKI 103.7, and I would love to hear the Talking Heads' Psycho Killer. Later.

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1: 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I'm Nina Blackwood.
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1: 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Keep my voice in your ears for updates. Meantime, from the import bin, yep, the Damned, smash it up on New Wave Nation.

0: love.
1: Is that love or are you just happy to see me? Squeeze on New Wave Nation. I know that's corny, but I couldn't resist. It is Nina Blackwood. A lot of the bands on this show started out by developing audiences, not on mainstream radio, but on college campuses. B-52s certainly qualify for that honor, but none exemplify the phenomenon better than R.E.M. They formed in Athens, Georgia back in 1980 and were huge on college radio, but wouldn't be until 7 years later that they would get their first mainstream taste of success. And kind of the double-edged sword of that, they lost a lot of their initial followers thinking that they sold out. They never sold out. It was great. More people needed to hear them, right?
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0: Remember the name Ed Tudorpole? Well, he was a member of the Sex Pistols for less than a month. Why was that? Well, because after he joined to replace Johnny Rotten, Sid Vicious died 3 weeks later. About Sid, he said, seemed like a nice enough fellow. Got into a fight with one of the other kids auditioning, but 20 minutes later, they were best mates. Sid told Ed that he thought it was a good way to make friends with people by having fights. Here they are, the Sex Pistols, Pretty Vacant, the New Wave Nation, Punks of the Week.

one of our favorites here on New Wave Nation, Hoodoo Gurus. I'm Nina Blackwood. A double CD version of the Waterboys' 1990 album, Room to Roam, is going to be released. Meanwhile, here they are. I think this may be my favorite one of their songs, The Whole of the Moon on New Wave Nation.

Heroes on New Wave Nation. I'm Nina Blackwood. Well, this story is not about heroes at all. The headstone of Joy Division frontman Ian Curtis was stolen. Police have no apparent lead to those responsible, but are asking for any information regarding the taking of the memorial stone. So stupid. Not nice. Anyway, here's a great song, Love Will Tear Us Apart, Joy Division on New Wave Nation.

I guess they haven't been outside in a while. Hazy shade of winter. No way, it's summer. It's the Bangles on New Wave Nation. I'm Nina Blackwood with a suggestion for some style council. Shout to the top. You got it on New Wave Nation.

The Lightning Seeds on New Wave Nation. I'm Nina Blackwood. And don't forget, you could send us an email by going to ninablackwood.net or calling us up at 877-333-WAVE.

Clampdown on New Wave Nation. I'm Nina Blackwood. This week's Underground features a deep cut from the late Johnny Thunders, former New York doll whose solo career seemed to do little more than document his descent into heroin addiction. That descent ended in April of 91 in a hotel room in New Orleans. But no one lived the rock and roll style harder than he did, so wasn't too much of a surprise. If anything, it almost seemed fitting. Here's You Can't Put Your Arms Around a Memory. It does.

0: The last name that I won't even try to pronounce. Well, Paul, you know who you are and you know what song you wanted. And there you go. In Excess on New Wave Nation. Sorry about that. Anyway, I'm Nina Blackwood. More requests are up, plus ABC English Beat, and you too.
1: 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Right there. 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
1: 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Programming duties by the illustrious Garrett Michaels. It's produced by Anthony Portizo and the executive producers Danny Sheridan. I'm Nina Blackwood for the United Stations Radio Networks, and that's that for this for now on New Wave Nation.

I started with a list of 214 favorite under-the-radar radio tracks of all time. I have whittled it down to 25. That's what we're doing on Sunday with Under the Radar Radio from 7 till 9 on Ann Arbor's 107.1.

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1: We've got great music from all over the place. Montana's Buffalo Traffic Jam, Carolina's Rhiannon Giddens, Echo and the Bunnymen and Stephen Wilson Jr. from England, Chicago's Slow Pulp, Cincinnati native Matt Berninger, and Sheryl Crow and Jesse Wells from Missouri and Arkansas. 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

settle down. 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
1: 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We'll have tickets for the String Cheese Incident at the Fillmore November 5th, Ben Harper and the Innocent Criminals at St. Andrews Hall on September 28th, Interpol at Masonic Temple in Detroit on October 9th, and the legendary Herb Albert and the Tijuana Brass at Michigan Theater on September 18th. 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

I started with a list of 214 favorite under-the-radar radio tracks of all time. I have whittled it down to 25. 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
1: 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I'm Lucy Ann Lance, and this is the soul of our community. 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
1: Celebrating 90 years in 2026, the Ann Arbor JCs is a group of engaged young professionals aged 21 to 40. They are passionate about making positive change in our community, and they do make a profound difference. I'm Lucy Ann Lance, and this is Community Cares. As we celebrate the 90th anniversary of the JCs, we're going to walk through history and talk about the impact that these young professionals have had on our community. We welcome Faye Walsh. She served as the 69th president of the Ann Arbor JCs, 85th president of the JCI Michigan, and the 94th president of JCI USA. And she works as a VP of Recruiting Solutions and Outreach Manager at PNC Bank. Welcome. It's great to have you here.
3: Thank you so much. Great to be here.
1: You're also a life member now.
3: I am.
1: You received that honor.
3: I did. The JCs. They cannot get rid of me.
1: We'll talk more about that in a moment. Also with us is Karina Townsend. She is the 84th president of the Ann Arbor JCs and works as a local realtor with your mother.
4: Correct.
1: Tell everyone about who you work with.
4: I work with my mom, Kendra Kerr. She has been in real estate for over 15 years. And after 5 years of bullying me, she finally got me to join her 4 years ago. And we have a wonderful time together. And so we're based out of Keller Williams in Ann Arbor, but we serve all of Washtenaw County and probably about an hour radius around Ann Arbor.
1: You were telling me a story before we went on about how you encountered the JCs as a young person.
4: Yeah. So I grew up in Ann Arbor, but moved away for college like many people do. And when I returned, I was trying to find ways to get involved and found it quite difficult because there's lots of volunteering opportunities when you're in high school, but finding them as an adult, not the same. So I actually went to Craigslist, and at the time there was a volunteer page and found that there were the Ipsy JCs. And I thought, oh, well, if there's the Ypsilanti JCs, there's probably also an Ann Arbor JCs, and found their website, and they were hosting an information night, which is where I met Faye for the first time back in 2011.
1: This does foster a lot of relationships, doesn't it? You get to meet a lot of people.
4: Oh, absolutely. I mean, throughout being a member of the chapter, but also Faye and I have both been involved at the state and national level. So we've made friends all over the state, country, and world.
1: And Faye, what prompted you to join the Ann Arbor JCs?
3: At the time, I worked for Kelly Services as a staffing manager, and I was trying to think of creative ways to get the word out about the need for temporary staffing at the company I supported. And I was looking through the phone book, like the actual yellow pages, because this was 1999.
1: Wait a minute. Phone books, Craigslist.
3: We're talking old school here. And I came across a number of different organizations, and for some reason, the JC's name stood out to me, and ultimately found out that there had been a JC's chapter in the town where I grew up, who put on the local haunted house. And so when I was reading the information on their website, it all sounded like something that was probably more interesting to me than for what I was trying to accomplish professionally. And same thing, I went to an information night. Mine happened to be at Dominic's. And I was sold as soon as they told me what the organization was about. It sounded really great, a good way to get involved and meet new people. And I signed that night and was involved ever since.
1: You mentioned haunted house. Mm-hmm. We know that the Ann Arbor JCs has hallmark events as well. What are those, Karina?
4: Yeah, so we've had many different events over the years, but our two signature events these days are the carnival at Pioneer High School, which typically happens at the end of June each year, and then the annual 4th of July parade, which both just happened, and we were able to be here to promote them a couple weeks before.
1: And these events are important. They sound like fun events, great community events, but there's a lot behind that, right, Faye?
3: There sure is, yes. There's the parade specifically, there's a lot of logistics that go into it, a lot of partnership in the community with other organizations and those who want to be involved, and doing all of the marking for the route. That takes quite a bit of effort from our volunteers. We have others who get involved with us. The carnival, you know, we partner with a great organization, Skirbeck Entertainment, and they do a lot of the heavy lifting. But, you know, we pull the permits and do a lot of the behind the scenes. And the money raised from that really goes to fund a lot of what our chapter does and the way that they're able to give back to the community and to our members on a very regular basis.
1: We're going to be talking a lot about that because that is key. And that's why I love the Ann Arbor JC so very much. That and the fact that you're a great leadership development organization. Every member I meet, so well-spoken, so self-confident. It really gives you a great start in life, in your career and your family life, everything.
3: Absolutely. And I think most people don't necessarily join for leadership development, but they find it along the way. We kind of joke a lot of times that it's kind of stealthy. You don't realize you're becoming a leader until it's actually happening. But I very much have seen individuals who could barely stand up and introduce themselves in front of a crowd. And then after a few months of getting that confidence by being involved and having kind of that invisible safety net of the organization, they could stand up, they could run a project, they could serve on the board, and they could really become the leader that they were meant to be. And it's really exciting to watch, especially someone who's been around for a really long time. There's so many people who you've seen them grow tremendously. And it's a testament to our organization and what we provide.
1: Like many organizations that go back decades, 90 years now for the Ann Arbor JCs, this organization started out as an all men's group. Let's talk about those early origins and where the JCs came from.
4: Well, they were started in St. Louis, Missouri. And we talked about this when we were here before. Michael mentioned it was a dance club. That's how it started. And then it slowly evolved into a leadership development group. And as we're known, the JCs, but we're actually the Junior Chamber of Commerce.
1: That's where JCs comes from.
4: And so we have a long partnership with the Chamber of Commerce. And a lot of the chapters have really good relationships and they work, you know, side by side with them. We have a relationship with the Michigan Chamber of Commerce, and that's actually where our state office is.
1: Oh, I did not know that. And so I want to find out more about the hierarchy and the structures. You have local groups like the Ann Arbor JCs. How many local groups are there across the country or the world?
3: Gosh, I don't know the exact number nowadays. I know in Michigan, we're probably 20 or so chapters throughout the state of Michigan. But we're probably in about 120 countries, I would say, nowadays.
1: Wow.
3: You know, at the peak, we were 200,000 members plus worldwide. And so you have organizations, I mean, in countries that you've probably never heard of before. But these are individuals who are like-minded in the fact that they want to create positive impact in their community and develop themselves as leaders. And they get involved with JCs or Junior Chamber International, JCI, as we call it, worldwide. And they find a place and a way to make that impact.
1: And so there's the state level, then what?
3: Then you have the national level, so the JCI USA, which I had the honor of serving as national president in 2014. And then you have the Junior Chamber International, which we just refer to as JCI, which is all of the countries, you know, the 120 or so that I mentioned, who are involved at that level. And so there are ways to get involved at all levels, whether it's, you know, just participating, whether it's serving in a leadership role. The ultimate position is what we call world president.
1: Oh.
3: Big title, lots of cool opportunities to travel the world and make an impact with the countries that are part of the organization. But yeah, there's opportunities everywhere you look.
1: Incredible. And you actually, I remember you telling us, Karina, you actually got to travel and meet some of your contemporaries in other parts of the world.
4: Yeah, both Faye and I have done that at different times. Mm-hmm. Sadly, not together, but that was the reason I actually joined the chapter. After months of Faye trying to recruit me to join, I was interested in the volunteering, but I was like, what's going to make this organization different? And Faye mentioned, oh, there's opportunities to go to World Congress, which is the international conference that brings all of the members together. And when I heard that, I love traveling. So it was like an easy sell. Of course, I want to go meet all of these members from across the world. So I've had the opportunity to go to World Congress twice. The first time I went to Switzerland and the second time I got to go to Taiwan.
1: Are they doing the same kinds of things that you're doing here in Ann Arbor in those other countries and places?
4: They're doing projects, but I would say they look a little bit different. No, but obviously other countries aren't running 4th of July parades. But, you know.
1: But is the goal the same where you have events, you make money that you pour back into the community?
4: I would say some of them, yes. Others, no. I lived in Prague for 2 years, and there was a local JCI Prague chapter, and their focus was a lot on small businesses. And so it was getting the members to learn the skills in order to run their small businesses.
1: Oh.
4: And so while the mission is still leadership development, they were doing fundraisers and partnering, it was their projects were a lot more business focused than I think ours are, which are more community focused.
1: So Faye, take us back to 1936, 90 years ago.
3: I wasn't there, but
1: how did the, you were closer right. to it than Karina was.
3: That is a true statement. Thank you for that.
1: So how is it that this began in Ann Arbor as an all men's group?
3: So, you know, the organization in the U.S. started in 1920. And so the word got out to, you know, to young men around the country, and they wanted to be a part of it, too. And so Franklin C. Forsyth was the first president of the Ann Arbor JCs. Again, because I wasn't actually there, I don't know how I was not in the room where it happened. I don't know how it came to be, but he was somebody who was very community minded and obviously saw the benefit of getting a group of men together to impact the community.
1: Same
3: kind of
1: Forsyth as Forsyth School here in Ann Arbor and Forsyth Park. And I had to look him up because he was an attorney at the time. He also was the president of the Ann Arbor Young Men's Christian Association, which I believe was the precursor to the YMCA. Mm-hmm. Franklin C. Forsyth. And I found an article in the Ann Arbor District Library archives and a photograph by X. Stanger, the former photographer back in the day. Mm-hmm. 1943, it went all the way back to on this. So just slightly after, you know, he had helped start the Ann Arbor JCs.
3: So chances are he probably learned a lot of his leadership development to apply to the YMCA to what he gained from the JCs.
1: Wow.
3: That happens in a lot of places, quite honestly. We see a lot of people before they, you know, become the leaders and the people that they are known as. They started Gerald Ford, for instance, was a member of the Grand Rapids JCs.
1: Oh.
3: You know, we've all heard of him. So, you know, he went on to be president of the United States. And so there are a lot of leaders just like that, you know, started in a local chapter and continue to grow in other ways because of what they learned in our organization.
1: Join the JCs and you too can be U.S.
3: Absolutely.
1: President. Why not? We are listening to Community Cares today with Faye Walsh and Karina Townsend from the Ann Arbor JCs. So let's now fast forward to 2026, the 90th is going to be celebrated, and you have a big event coming up. Is that right, Karina?
4: Yeah, we're really excited. We thought it would be a good way to celebrate our 90th by having a picnic at German Park. Many of our members and projects have been just going to German Park on the last Saturday of the month in the summer, just as a fun way to come together and hang out. But we thought, okay, why don't we rent it out and actually have our own party there? So we will be there on August 22nd. Tickets are $50. And we're really quite lucky. We've got several sponsors. I'd love to acknowledge if that's okay.
1: Yes.
4: And want to see anyone who's been involved or community members come out. So big thank you to our sponsors, Epic Races, which is one we also partner with for the 4th of July, Marshall Mortgage, ITC Holdings, Matt Miller with Reinhart Realtors, the Journey Realty team at Keller Williams, and Hearsay Brewing.
1: Well, it's wonderful. And I love paying tribute to these businesses. And, you know, supporting this as a business is so important because it shows your community involvement as a business, and it makes for a healthier community all the way around, because then you're, like we said, are going out and doing great things for the community through the JC's work. If our listeners go to a2jcs.org, that's JAYCEES. Again, that's a2jcs.org. You get online with their website. 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Plus, they have a tab all about the 90th celebration. So you can log into that and get more details. Tickets include the food, alcoholic and non-alcoholic beverages, and your ticket will support hands-on projects that build leadership skills, uplift local businesses, and bring neighbors together for events like the 4th of July parade that you do so well. So wonderful talking today here on Community Cares with the Ann Arbor JCs. 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
1: 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Faye Walsh, Karina Townsend from the Ann Arbor JCs, as the JCs partner with local businesses, organizations, and volunteer groups to plan and coordinate events that foster bonds between our local community and help make Washtenaw County a vital and beautiful place to live, raise your family, and enjoy. And we love the work that the JCs do. So let's talk about what it takes to be a member of the Ann Arbor JCs. Do you have to be selected to become a member?
4: So we do have an application process. So we make sure that people fill out the application and that they're going to be invested as a member. We usually ask members to actually show up to an event beforehand. And then when the application is in, the board of directors votes on the member. And usually that's after they've met them and make sure that they're actually, like I said, going to show up and commit to it. But what's nice about the chapter is once you become a member, you don't have to attend every project and you don't have to come to every meeting. I know when I first joined, I used to be a recruiter at the University of Michigan. And some days, or some weeks actually, I'd be gone traveling. And so I'd be gone for maybe 2 months and then I'd come back and be super engaged. But it's, you can have that balance. It's not, you don't have to give 100% of your time, because we understand people have jobs, people have lives, families. And so there is an application process, but we do want people who are going to just come and be authentic and commit to volunteering, but also invest in what things they enjoy doing. So every year our calendar looks a little bit different because it's based on what the members want to do.
1: Oh, they bring something new to the party every year.
4: Yes. Absolutely.
1: So, Faye, there is an age requirement here.
3: There is. So in Ann Arbor, it's 21 to 40 years old. And so once you have achieved the age of 40, you you age out, as we call it. But you can still be involved. You can still attend events. You just can't serve on the board. You can't, you know, can't vote. You can't chair projects, because we really are trying to develop those young leaders to give them the skills that they need. And the hope is that once you've aged out, you're taking those skills and you're applying it elsewhere, other community organizations, local government, your own business, things like that. And hopefully we've given you the tools to do so.
1: And Karina, I understand that Faye is honored with a lifetime membership. Tell me about that.
4: Well, Faye's been honored with lots of
1: like
4: awards.
1: Like what?
4: Well, she is a senator, which is the highest honor you can get in JCI. She has the lifetime membership for the Ann Arbor JCs, and she's also an ambassador, which is the highest honor you can get in JCI USA. And so both I was around for at least two of the three celebrations. And when I was state president, we surprised her with her ambassadorship, because that was the last award she had not yet received.
1: Congratulations to you.
3: Thank you.
1: So is it fair to say you've aged out, but you're still in?
3: Yes, that is a very fair statement. I think for me, and part of the, you know, being recognized with the awards that they've given me, it's because I have continued to give back, and I serve as a mentor and as an advisor, because I feel like this organization gave me so much, and I feel almost like it'd be selfish if I didn't continue to give back in some way, shape, or form. And so, so even though the age of my driver's license does say it is above 40, I still help out wherever I can and help bring new leaders along, because I think it's important.
1: Faye Walsh served as the 69th president of the Ann Arbor JCs, 85th president of the JCI Michigan, and 94th president of JCI USA. Karina Townsend, 84th president of the Ann Arbor JCs. What am I missing from your roster?
4: I was also the 99th president of JCI Michigan.
1: Oh, congratulations. So I want to talk about that and how this has defined who you are as individuals. We all want to strive to be the very best and authentic self of who we are, always try to improve ourselves. How has the JCs done that for you, Faye?
3: I think for me, it gave me a platform to hone skills. So, for instance, I was never a shy person. I was always an extrovert, but the JCs allowed me.
1: You got to be kidding.
3: I know, right? It's hard to believe.
1: I am shocked at that.
3: But the JCs gave me a chance to learn how to deliver a message and how to be inspirational and motivational, and to be able to, you know, to hit people in their feels when there was an opportunity to. And so I didn't have that necessarily professionally. I've worked in human resources my entire life, which is a very people oriented role. But in leadership in the JCs, I found a way to inspire people to be better and to, you know, strive for things that they didn't even know were possible. And so I feel like that's one of the things that really I had the ability to gain and then to transfer back to others as I served in the different roles that I had, and you know, hopefully give them the idea that they could do it as well.
1: Before we find out more about how that changed you, Karina, I want you to also comment about when you see someone brand new coming in and they're tentative, they probably are wondering what they're getting themselves involved with. And how quickly do you see that progression in their life because of the work they're doing with the JCs?
4: You see their confidence start to grow. What's nice about the organization is that we allow people to serve on committees even as a brand new member. And so they don't have to know anything about planning a carnival or planning a parade or any other project, because we've broken it down into very easy steps. And so anyone who is willing to learn can participate. And so maybe you only help with two steps this year, but next year you're on the committee and you're doing 10 things.
1: And you're hands-on teaching them?
4: Yes. And so they might have a mentor, or might just say, hey, we need you to send this email to get quotes for t-shirts, or we need you to send this email to the city to figure out how we get the meters bagged. And so it's very easy steps, but we want to make sure that they're not going to fail when they're first learning.
1: Right.
4: But also,
1: and just by doing that, though, you start learning the structure of the city. Mm-hmm. Now you can apply that maybe in your job or when your neighborhood group needs something done at City Hall. All of that comes together because of the JC's work.
4: Absolutely. It just makes everything else in your life that much easier. But also you start building relationships with other people. And so then when you're out and about, it's nice when you go to the grocery store and you run into someone you've been volunteering with. Or in my previous role at the university, I would be at an event and I'd run into a JC member. And it was like a connection I already had and someone I could call if I needed help around campus.
1: Right. So what was it for you? What defined your moment at the JCs where you realized this organization is, I'm doing good, but it's doing good for me too?
4: Well, I joined because of the international aspect and the volunteering. I had never any interest in serving on the board. Someone nominated me to be a director. And I thought, okay, well, I've served on these committees. I think I can handle the next step. But what helped me was that someone kept seeing more in me and kept nominating me for the next role and the next role. And so it was really nice to take on bigger projects. I never thought that I would be a good recruiter for the chapter, even though I was recruiting. My job was to be a student recruiter at the university, but like to recruit someone to join. And just by getting to know Faye and watching what Faye did for recruiting me, I was able to say, oh, I can see why I enjoy this and the benefit. And then I became the top recruiter in the state one year as a result.
1: Oh, that's wonderful. Partnerships are so important with other organizations in our community. Obviously, when you're working on events and you're raising money and pouring it back into the community, you make a lot of connections with these partnerships. How valuable are those? And how do the JCs help other organizations, Faye?
3: Absolutely. So, I mean, we rely on partnerships for just about everything. And so when we're thinking about both the large scale projects like the carnival and like the parade, even two small things, it could be, you know, an ice cream social, we're looking to give back to the community that we live and work in. And so for us, it's really, really important to find those businesses and those companies and those organizations that want to, you know, they have similar values, they have similar interests in giving back. And so that's really important for us. And so there are some long-term organizations I know that we have worked with over the years. I know Karina mentioned Epic Races is one of the sponsors for our 90th. You know, the 4th of July parade has been going on for a very long time, and there's been a very long term. You know, we've had to work out logistics with each other. I mean, there's been construction, go figure, at various points. And so we have to kind of work around. And so when you have those good working relationships, it's easier to come to the table to come up with solutions. And a lot of times we have, you know, the individuals who are coming from these groups, they decide they want to become a member too, because you don't have to just be a member of one organization or another organization. You can get different benefits from various places. And so we always tell people, you know, hey, even though you're involved somewhere else, come get involved with us, because, you know, we can give you something a little bit different, and it's okay to be a part of both.
1: How would you get involved with another nonprofit right now? Would they come to you if they have an idea? Maybe you have an idea. Do you have room to add more to your roster? Tell me about how those connections happen.
4: Oftentimes we start working with other nonprofits because our members are passionate about the work that they do. And so we reach out to volunteer. Several years ago, probably over 10 years ago, we used to run an Easter egg scramble. And we got to a point where our members were really burnt out because we really weren't partnering with anyone. We were doing everything ourselves and it was a lot of manpower. And so we decided we were not going to hold it 1 year. But our members were really passionate about working still with kids. And so we started partnering with Big Brothers Big Sisters. And so for the last, I think, 7 years, maybe minus one because of the pandemic, we have been doing an annual event where we host a Halloween party for Big Brothers Big Sisters. So all the bigs and all the littles come together. And as a result, we've had some of their bigs join us as members. But it's such a wonderful partnership event. Another project that we've been doing for the last couple of years is with the Michigan Foster Care Closet. And so we partner with them for their annual holiday giving event. And so it's really because our members are super excited about it. But if there is a nonprofit that is looking for someone to partner with, whether that's financially or looking for volunteers, they can always reach out to us. We're always looking for new groups to work with. And so that's, it's really just been wonderful to see our memberships get so excited about different nonprofits.
1: And you can go online to a2jaycees.org. That's J-A-Y-C-E-E-S, a2jaycees.org, and find out how to get involved. Our conversation today on community cares with Karina Townsend and Faye Walsh from the Ann Arbor JCs. What about finances? What do your finances look like? How much money do you raise every year? Let's talk a little bit about that and how strong you are.
4: Yeah. So every year, our biggest fundraiser is the carnival at Pioneer High School. So that's the one we're always marketing and pushing because we get a nice portion of the ticket sales from Skirbeck. This year, we raised $40,000.
1: Wow. Excellent.
4: I know. That's great. So all of that money will go back into the community for events like the parade, working with the partnership project with Big Brothers Big Sisters, Michigan Foster Care Closet, and then it will be what other organizations that our membership decides to partner with. And so we will be at Ipsy Pride at the end of the month and we'll have a booth there. I know there's several other things coming up as well. Our community VP has just done a lot of outreach this year to build relationships with other nonprofits. And even if we've only had five people go and volunteer, that's been really fun for our members.
1: Faye, as the one at the table who has the longest tenure with the Ann Arbor JCs, what would you say to a young person, well, between the ages of 21 and 40, mm-hmm. who would like to join the Ann Arbor JCs established back in 1936? What would you like to tell them and what they're going to benefit by doing this?
3: I think that the opportunities are limitless, quite honestly. And so whether it's that you're looking to, you know, get something to add to your resume, because a lot of people will do that. I've seen people make career changes based on the involvement they've had in the JCs organization. Whether you're looking to meet people, whether you're looking to just to give back and make an impact on the community where you live and work, or if you are looking to gain skills that you know that you want to apply, whether it be, you know, in local government and other nonprofit organizations, maybe starting your own business. I think the opportunities are there. You just have to say yes. And I think a lot of times, you know, that little nudge, you know, as Karina said, somebody nominated her, just, you know, feeling that somebody else believes in you. And we do our best to make sure that you know that you're supported, that we believe in you, and we will support you in everything that you do so you can be successful. That's my biggest pride, is when I look at someone like Karina, who I recruited so long ago, and to see all the things that she has done, and know that she's, you know, really taken full advantage of the organization and all the opportunities. That's, to me, that's the sign of a great member, because, you know, it was there, you said yes, you sought things out, you maybe didn't know that you wanted to do until someone presented it to you, and because you said yes, you really are in a much better place.
1: Just get involved.
3: Get absolutely
1: involved with your community,
3: yes,
1: with your Ann Arbor JCs. Karina, invite everyone to the 90th celebration at German Park on Saturday, August 22nd.
4: Please join us. If you're interested in registering, you can go to our website, a2jaycees.org, and then there's a 90th celebration tab. Tickets are $50, and we'll be there from 3 p.m. until they kick us out. We've got kids' activities, the first part, and then we will have a program, and we're going to be hearing from some of our past presidents, along with our state president for JCI Michigan. And then we will also be having some nice beverages from Hearsay Brewing.
1: How lovely. So $50 a ticket, and for children?
4: There are family packages.
1: Okay.
4: And so it's $150 for two adults and two kids.
1: All right. Well, the whole community is invited. You don't have to be between 21 and 40.
4: No, anyone who's been a member or come to the parade or anyone who just wants to
1: support the JCs
4: or the JCs is welcome to join us.
1: The Ann Arbor JCs provides development opportunities that empower young people to create positive change. And their vision is to be the leading global network of young, active citizens. And they certainly are. Here in Ann Arbor. Our thanks to Karina Townsend and Faye Walsh from the Ann Arbor JCs. I'm Lucy Ann Lance, and this is Community Cares.
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0: That's O.C. Elliott, John Middleton on guitar and vocals, Sierra Lundy on keyboards and vocals, along with Evan Miller on the bass. They will be back to play a lot more music later on in the show.
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0: I'm Nick Forster. This is E-Town. O.C. Elliott is going to be back to play some music later on. And coming up, Sean Kemp is here from Nashville, Tennessee. He is somebody who can do it all. He can play, he can sing, he can write. He's going to be out soon. Right now, let me tell you what's next. Chuck Nice is a comedian who got his start on the radio in and around New York City and New Jersey. He discovered along the way, especially through his connection and work with Neil deGrasse Tyson as co-host of the podcast Star Talk, which is essentially a pro-science podcast. He discovered that there are a lot of climate scientists out there who know what was happening, who know about what's going on with our world, and the science was good. And that's a serious subject, one we've been focused on here actually for a long time. And it's not often that somebody looks at that as fodder for comedy, but that is part of what our next guest has been doing. He's also given a TED Talk. He's hosted shows on TV, and he's been an actor and a guest host with morning shows. He's done a lot of stuff, and we're very happy he's with us. Please welcome to E-Town, Chuck Nice.

0: Nick Forster, man, I love you. 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
1: Sean, I'm so glad this worked out. 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
0: It has been. I was going to do another song here that I wrote with my buddy Billy Burnett called My Love Will Not Change.

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0: Pigs.
1: All right, this song here I want to do for you is that first song that I had that I recorded on Warner Brothers back 33 years ago. 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
1: Thank y'all.
0: From Perryville, Arkansas, now based in Nashville, Tennessee for so long. His latest is called The Ghost of Sis Draper. Along with the E-Tones, that's Christian Teal, Adam Bodine, Eric Thoreen, Justin Hoffenberg, and Helen Forster singing harmony. John Kemp, thanks so much. Thanks to Helen and the band.
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2: 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Okay, our variety show continues. We had a great visit from Chuck Nice, giving us a little humorous East Coast energy with great intention. We went down to Nashville for a little visit with Sean Kemp, and now we're heading back up to the Pacific Northwest of Vancouver Island. All music is connected, as Chuck was saying, and different styles work well together. Hopefully the curated variety, like a mixtape, can surprise us more than the algorithm can. So thanks for listening. Please welcome back to the stage here at E-Town, O.C. Elliott.
3: Thank you to all the wonderful people working here. It's such a pleasure. Sound people and the staff, absolutely wonderful, wonderful people. So thank you guys all.
4: All right, this song goes out to my dad. It was his favorite song of ours, and he sadly passed away 2021. I've been singing it for him ever since. It's just been my way to keep him alive and keep him in my heart and on the road with me. This is for him. It's called Force Floor.

0: Love Ahead, the peaceful sounds of Monrovia, as captured in a session that we did down in East Nashville back in early 2025. And ahead on Acoustic Cafe, a song that keeps getting covered, sadly, and our in-studio guests, the Arcadian Wild.
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6: Goodbye to my one. Goodbye, Rosalina. Adios, mis amigos. Jesus y María.
0: In 1948, there was a plane crash near Los Gatos Canyon in California, killing 32 people, 28 of whom were migrants being deported to Mexico. The tragedy inspired Woody Guthrie to write the song Deportee because, in the reporting of the crash, the press simply referred to the victims as deportees. Woody found that dehumanizing, so he gave them names to honor their memories. Since then, the song has been done by many on the right side of history, including Odetta, The Highwaymen, Dolly Parton, plus Joan Baez and Bob Dylan, both individually and together, as you are hearing now. It's no surprise, of course, that the song is being covered a lot right now. Margot Price has included it on her new EP called Days of Unrest. And in an interesting twist, she is doing it as a duet with Joan Baez, who's been singing that song for nearly 70 years. They are joined by Memphis Mariachi on this new version of Deportee, Plane Wreck at Los Gatos, on Acoustic Cafe.

0: the title track to the new album, Make It Out Alive. From our in-studio guests this week, the Arcadian Wild, which is Lincoln Mick, Isaac Horn, Bailey Warren, and Eli Broxham. 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You can also find me on the platform called Blue Sky, Radio Rob Reinhart on Blue Sky. And coming up, we have something new from BB Stockwell, also Ziggy Marley from 20 years ago, the familiar voice of Winona, as well as Lo Cut Connie live here.
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0: 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I'm Rob Reinhart. BB Stockwell's been writing songs for about 18 years. She started at age 6, now age 24, has released her second project, full-length project, called Volume 1. It's an 8-song EP. From that, let's listen to Look at Us Now. 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Hi.

0: If our in-studio guest this week, the Arcadian Wild, remind you of someone, perhaps it's those folks. That is Nickel Creek live in our studios back in 2005. And why should the fire die? Before that, Winona, the new album is called The Hard Truth. That will be out on October the 2nd. And from that, we heard the first song called Am I Missing Out? Next hour on Acoustic Cafe, Death Cab for Cutie, Raylan Montaigne, Mavis Staples, a cover and a classic from Billy Joel, plus more of our in-studio visit with the band The Arcadian Wild. Live since 65, The Ark looks to the future with a storied history. 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
0: We're starting the second hour of Acoustic Cafe now. I'm Rob Reinhart, the Arcadian Wild, our in-studio guests this week. The four-piece string band has a brand new album just out now. We will get into that a bit more with them in a few minutes. We start the hour, though, with the recent passing of Glenn Hansard a couple of weeks ago. He was in a motorcycle accident that took his life at the age of 56. Glenn was in a band called The Frames. He was the frontman for that, but came to prominence with the movie and the soundtrack comprised mostly of his work for the Once movie. That was something he did with Marketa Urglova. The two of them would also go on to form the Swell Season together. And Glenn Hansard was definitely one of the most powerful voices of the last 25 years. Let's hear something now from the Once soundtrack. This is the late Glenn Hansard on Acoustic Cafe.

0: 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That is Adam performing the song Let Me Speak to Bobby live here at Acoustic Cafe. 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And ahead on the show, we have a Billy Joel cover, plus Billy 40 years ago with a guest, Mavis Staples, and more.
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0: If you were around a radio or television in 1983, there simply was no escaping this song. It was on Billy Joel's 83 album called An Innocent Man, and it's called Uptown Girl. It's hard to imagine the level of superstardom of Joel in that era these days, but the inspirations for the songs might hold a clue. He was dating one supermodel, Elle McPherson, and about to start dating another, Christy Brinkley, whom he would marry in 1985. Both, apparently, served as inspiration for the jubilant Frankie Valli-esque tune. A very different energy comes from this cover provided by Matt Nathanson. This spring, Matt released an EP of Joel covers called Songs in the Matic, with six songs from Joel's 70s and 80s catalog. Matt has done tons of original albums over 30 years, of course, but he also loves covers of U2, of Def Leppard, and here, Billy Joel on Acoustic Cafe.

0: 20 years ago with the Wood Brothers, live in our studios here at Acoustic Cafe. That, of course, being Oliver Wood, Chris Wood from Modesky Martin and Wood, and Jano Ricks. The three of them are still together. They're still making music. Lots of albums have come out since 2006. The song Chocolate on My Tongue, live here. And before that, we gotta have peace. Mavis Staples doing a Curtis Mayfield song. And that goes back to the album called Sad and Beautiful World from Mavis Staples, which came out last year. And coming up, we have more with Baby Rose from her new album, as well as more from our in-studio guest this week, the Arcadian Wild.
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0: You're listening to Acoustic Cafe. I'm Rob Reinhart. Washington, D.C.'s Baby Rose has a brand new album. It is her third. Baby Rose put out a mixtape in 2017. Music was not the first thing. Although when you hear her voice, you're going to go, how is that possible? She actually went to Spelman College and pursued a degree in sociology before deciding to pursue music, with a mixtape in 2017 and her debut finally in 2019. The third album is called Journalism, which is exactly the play on words you would expect from Baby Rose. The song here is called Believe Me on Acoustic.

Cool to Know You, as performed live in our studios by our guest this week, the Arcadian Wild. 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

Ann Arbor's 107.1 Brandi Carlile, recorded right here in Ann Arbor in 2009. The song That Year, that's an exclusive Studio A2 track that you're not going to hear anywhere else. And that's what this entire hour is about. Sunday brunch in Studio A2 with me, Scott Vertical, as your host. And it's always a pleasure to showcase these songs that were recorded here in Ann Arbor. And you're not going to hear them anywhere else. Coming up this hour, you are going to hear from Adele. Yes, it's true. We've also got Devin Gilfillian on tap for you. Josh Ritter, live from the Leon Loft, coming up in just a few. And this guy, we consider him a friend of the station. We have a lot of wonderful Made in Michigan artists that we consider our friends. And this guy came by in 2023 and recorded this song right here in this building. Chris DuPont singing Annie Lindberg. It's Ann Arbor's 107.1. You're having Sunday brunch in Studio A2.

Ann Arbor's 107.1, that is Suzanne Vega with Caramel, recorded in 2014 right here in this building. Before that, Chris DuPont. The funny thing about Suzanne Vega coming and singing that song is, you know, whenever we have somebody come by in Studio A2, we have them sign the wall right outside the studio. And of all the people that have signed the walls, one of the biggest is Suzanne Vega, but like literally the biggest. She took up a lot of space, drawing a really big sunshine. And so, and it's nice because, you know, it's a sunshine and you get to see it and it's very nice, but it's kind of funny. If you were to ask who left the biggest mark on our wall, I don't know if people would guess Suzanne Vega. Some of these songs that you're going to hear this hour recorded live at the Leon Loft right down the street. And Rob Reinhardt, who hosts Acoustic Cafe, will occasionally have us in the room while these Leon Loft sessions are happening. And we were in the room when this was recorded this past year. Josh Ritter, Wild Ways. It's Ann Arbor's 107.1.

sun on your face, I heard my higher calling. 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I looked into crystal balls up into the infinite orbits. Barefoot over coals, deserts by crawling. But all that it took was one look, I heard.

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That's Dawes, Time Spent in Los Angeles on Ann Arbor's 107.1. You're having Sunday brunch in Studio A2, a full hour of songs recorded right here in Ann Arbor that you're not going to hear anywhere else. Still to come, The Devil Makes Three. This guy is going to be at the Arc in September. You can get tickets right now at thearc.org for Devin Gilfillian. 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

0: Ann Arbor's 107.1 recorded last year here in Ann Arbor. That's Cassius Culpepper with Believe. Adele before that. And I mean, we get folks coming through here. I mean, Adele is Adele now, obviously. But Cassius Culpepper, he's on his way up, right? He opened for Jelly Roll. I mean, you can say what you want about Jelly Roll. He's one of the biggest artists in the country right now, and to open for one of the biggest artists in the country is a big, big deal. So we're hoping to hear more from Cassius Culpepper as time goes on. We've got a Studio A2 track from James Taylor coming up after The Lone Bellow, recorded live at the Leon Loft. You're having Sunday brunch in Studio A2.
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Ann Arbor's 107.1 Role Model with their latest High Hopes 3000. Snow Patrol before that. And, of course, we have cleared the tables for Sunday brunch in Studio A2 every Sunday morning, 10 o'clock till 11. A full hour of songs recorded right here in Ann Arbor and that you're not going to hear anywhere else. Thank you for joining me today. I'm Scott Vertical. Coming up this hour, we're going to hear from U2. This is Waxahachie and Jess Williamson singing together. They put together a group called Planes, and this is from 2022. Problem with it, it's Ann Arbor's 107.1.

Jesse Wells on Ann Arbor's 107.1, The Church before that, singing about being under the Milky Way. Today, there's something happening very fun at the downtown Ann Arbor District Library. It starts at noon and it goes till 3. It's the Iron Crafter, kind of like the Iron Chef show, but it's about crafting. It's a team-based crafting challenge. Teams of 2 to 6 people will have 1 hour to design and build a craft project using secret craft supplies to be revealed at the time of the event. The Iron Crafter. This would be fun to watch even if you can't participate. If you do want to participate, you got to head to the downtown library right now. It goes from noon till 3. The Iron Crafter. You can get details at aadl.org, but I would just head on downtown. It's you too on 107.1.

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1: 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And I'm going to celebrate that by playing some of my favorite tracks, not just during the duration of the show, but songs that should have been hits in the past, but weren't. 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

Sheryl Crow on Ann Arbor's 107.1, Soaking Up the Sun. And before that, Mount Joy helping us kick off a long set of music. And still to come in this long set, the latest from Alabama Shakes. But first, it's the English Beat.

That's a nice feeling to feel hope coming. That's Alabama Shakes, their latest on Ann Arbor's 107.1. Tomorrow morning, 7 o'clock, we announce a brand new text to win contest. This one, I can't give you too many details, but it is one event. So you are going to have the opportunity to fly away to go to an event. And that's all I'm going to tell you. But it's very cool, and I think you're really going to dig it. So tomorrow morning, 7 o'clock, your chance to win comes up right here on 107.1. Here's the Red Hot Chili Peppers.

That's X and the Hatchet Men on Ann Arbor's 107.1. You can see them perform for free this Thursday morning at Bank of Ann Arbor's Sonic Lunch. 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Florence and the Machine before that, a live version of Ship to Wreck. You're in the middle of a long set of music. Good afternoon. My name is Scott Vertical. Still to come, Lord Huron. This is New Order.

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Get signed up. 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

Ann Arbor's 107.1 Made in Michigan music from Lord Huron for your Sunday afternoon. Before that, we heard from New Order. If you are a fan of vinyl records and hanging out with other folks who like vinyl records, I got a good idea for something you could do this afternoon. But first, it's Wet Leg.

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1: On our next show, in the album Spotlight, Then Again by the brilliant singer-songwriter Rodney Crowell. That plus birthday tributes to the late, great John Lee Hooker and Isaac Hayes.
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Ann Arbor's 107.1, Duran Duran, Hungry Like the Wolf. So earlier this year, I finally put together my listening room in my basement with a turntable, and I've got some vinyl set up, and then I started collecting vinyl. I'm like, okay, I need to rebuild a record collection, because I didn't really have one, right? And so I kind of had to slow down, because records take up space, and so I started running out of space very quickly. So I had to slow it down a little bit, but I think it's almost time for me to start heading back to the crates again and digging through and seeing if I can find some more favorite vinyl records. And today might be a good day to do that. At Holmes Campus, they're having a vinyl record pop-up. It's happening now until 5 o'clock, and they're going to have a bunch of record vendors, including a bunch of local favorites as well. You can get details at holmescampus.com, or just head on over there and have a nice time hanging out with other vinyl enthusiasts. The vinyl record pop-up at Holmes Campus. Go to holmescampus.com, or like I said, just head over there. Black Crow is on the way. This is Phoebe Bridgers.

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That's Of Monsters and Men on Ann Arbor's 107.1. I'm going to get going. Eric is in next to take you through the rest of the afternoon. Don't forget, later on today, it is Treetown Sound with Matthew Altruda, a full hour of Made in Michigan music, and maybe you're going to hear something else from this artist, a brand new Made in Michigan tune from Kylie Phillips, What Living's Like. I'll talk to you again tomorrow morning. Have a great day.

That's Fire in the Flood from Vantagejoy here in Ann Arbor's 107.1. My name is Eric Black, and we thank you wherever you're listening to Ann Arbor's 107.1, whether it's in your car, on the radio, on AnnArbor's107.1.com, or on the 107.1 app. Coming up on the show today, I'll let you know who's going to be in the ticket window starting tomorrow morning with Scott Vertical. We also have some important music news coming up later on in the show. Sheryl Crow is releasing her 12th studio album. I'll let you know more about that, as well as Brandi Carlile. She remade her last album, Returning to Myself. I'll let you know more about that coming up later on in the show. We've got new music from Michigander and their latest record, Over Before You Know It, that came out at the end of July. We're going to hear from them a little bit later on this hour, as well as Bebe Stockwell. Her new album, Volume 1, also came out earlier this year. She's coming up a little bit later on. Right now, it's The Revivalists with a song off their new album, Get It Honest. It's called Heartstop on Ann Arbor's 107.1.

That's Cracker with their song Low here on Ann Arbor's 107.1. We're going to hear from Crowded House here in just a moment. And after Crowded House, I'll let you know who's going to be in the ticket window starting tomorrow morning with Scott Vertical. Right now, we've got new music from Bebe Stockwell. Her new album, Volume 1, is out now. Here's a song off of that new record. It's called When You Know here on Ann Arbor's 107.1.

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What's the Frequency, Kenneth? That's from REM here in Ann Arbor's 107.1. And who's going to be in Liberty Plaza for Bank of Ann Arbor's Sonic Lunch this Thursday? Well, I'm glad that you asked. We actually have Made in Michigan artist Oli. Their sophomore album, Light Again, comes out on September 25th. And their new single, On the Map, it dropped on July 31st. And they're opening up for Chicago band Axe and the Hatchimen. Their latest record, So Much to Tell You, came out in 2025. But they released the deluxe edition for that album earlier this year. And they're going to be headlining Bank of Ann Arbor's Sonic Lunch. That's starting up at 11:30 with Oli and about noon for Axe and the Hatchimen. Coming up this Thursday for Bank of Ann Arbor's Sonic Lunch. And coming up next, we've got another Bank of Ann Arbor's Sonic Lunch headliner coming up next. It's Michigander with Freaking Out on Ann Arbor's 107.1.

I started with a list of 214 favorite under-the-radar radio tracks of all time. I have whittled it down to 25. That's what we're doing on Sunday with Under the Radar Radio from 7 till 9 on Ann Arbor's 107.1.

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1: Let's take a bite from Beebe Doobie here in Ann Arbor's 107.1. And coming up in the 2 o'clock hour, you can make a splash with $2,000 before the summer ends. I've got the details coming up in the 2 o'clock hour. We've also got new music from U2 as well as Bridget Calls Me Baby and Cage the Elephant. That's all coming up in the 2 o'clock hour. Right now, it's The Clash.

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1: I hate the winter. Can't stand the cold. I tend

That's Beaches in Tennessee from Cage the Elephant here in Ann Arbor's 107.1. And you know how you could possibly get to those beaches in Tennessee? Perhaps by bus. And speaking of buses, Sheryl Crow's 12th studio album is coming out later on this year. I've got all the details coming up after Loser from Beck. We're also going to hear from Jesse Wells and Peter Bjorn and John. Right now, it's Queen and David Bowie, Under Pressure, on Ann Arbor's 107.1.

William Orbit was an absolute giant in electronic music, and we've got an entire segment dedicated to William Orbit on Sonic Bliss this Sunday from 9 till midnight, brought to you uninterrupted by Bank of Ann Arbor on 107.1.

0: That's Loser from Beck on Ann Arbor's 107.1. And right before that, we heard from Jesse Wells with his song Wheel off his album Middle from last year. And speaking of Jesse Wells, he's going to be on the new Sheryl Crow album. Her 12th studio album, Pick You Up, is coming out on Friday, October 9th. And the first single off that new record is called Freedom Bus. That features a guest appearance from Jesse Wells. That new album from Sheryl Crow, we're looking forward to it, coming out later on this year. Pick You Up on October 9th. She said about the new track, "I do not take freedom lightly, because our freedom has been paid for it in the lives of others throughout history. And that is something I wish we could all remember when we are interacting with each other." We're going to be chewing on that for a couple of months until that new album comes out from Sheryl Crow. That's Pick You Up on October 9th. And coming up after the break, I'll let you know how you can win $2,000 for the end of summer. We're also going to hear new music from Bridget Calls Me Baby. We've got Talking Heads coming up next.
1: 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A terrific climate, a great mix of big cities and wide open spaces, good sports teams, great places to eat, more shoreline than any other state, and a stunning array of amazing music. 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
10: A better life with Dr. Sanjay Gupta.
11: There are lots of things you can measure to get an idea of how healthy you are at any given moment. Temperature, heart rate, blood pressure, just to name a few. But how about how healthy you will be and how long you're likely to live? According to a new study out of the University at Buffalo, two simple strength tests are pretty accurate at predicting longevity in older women. One is hand grip strength, and the other is how quickly people can stand up from a seated position without using their arms. By the way, I remember interviewing former President Jimmy Carter when he was quite old and being really impressed how he just popped out of the chair without using his arms. Not a lot of older people can actually do that. But I think the message here is that maintaining strength as you age is going to help you perform everyday activities, but also help you avoid injury and stay independent. I'm Dr. Sanjay Gupta, helping you live a better life.
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Take Me to the River. That's from the Talking Heads here in Ann Arbor's 107.1. That's a cover of Al Green's 1974 song, which means you could hear it on Kopi's Cover of the Day. Every weekday afternoon at the top of the 4 o'clock hour, Mark Copeland, he plays a different cover song of the day. And speaking of covers, The Head and the Heart released their first new song of the year, and it's a cover version of Loudon Wainwright III's The Swimming Song that features help from Scott McMicken of Dr. Dog. You can check out the video on The Head and the Heart's YouTube channel. And coming up in just a moment, we're going to hear from Fleetwood Mac. Right now, it's new music from Bridget Calls Me Baby. I Can Take the Sun Out of the Sky here in Ann Arbor's 107.1.

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1: 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And I'm going to celebrate that by playing some of my favorite tracks, not just during the duration of the show, but songs that should have been hits in the past, but weren't. 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

0: That's Street of Dreams from U2 here in Ann Arbor's 107.1. And coming up in the 3 o'clock hour, I'll let you know about Brandi Carlile. She recently remade her newest album, Returning to Myself, that just came out last year. She has a new version of it. I'll let you know more about that coming up in the 3 o'clock hour. Right now, it's Alanis Morissette.
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That's Noah Kahan with his song Doors here in Ann Arbor's 107.1. And Noah Kahan, he's in our Studio A2 archives, which means you can hear him on our Sunday show. It's called Sunday Brunch from Studio A2 with your host, Scott Vertical. Every Sunday morning from 10 a.m. to 11, we're playing songs from our Studio A2 archives. Just this morning, we heard from Brandi Carlile, as well as Chris DuPont. Suzanne Vega was there, as well as the latest session from Josh Ritter earlier this year at Leon Love. You can hear those and a whole lot more every Sunday morning from 10 a.m. to 11 with Sunday Brunch from Studio A2 with your host, Scott Vertical. We're going to hear from Brandi Carlile a little bit later on. She has a new version of her new album, Returning to Myself. We're going to hear from her coming up after Counting Crows. It's Mr. Jones on Ann Arbor's 107.1.

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That's the joke from Brandi Carlile on Ann Arbor's 107.1. That's off her 2018 album, By the Way, I Forgive You. Now, this next story about Brandi Carlile, this is not a joke. She remade her 2025 album, Returning to Myself, and it's called Returning to Myself, Sad Gay Version. That's due out digitally on September 25th and on vinyl on December 11th. It features all the original songs plus, quote, sad gay versions that are intimate reimagined versions of every track plus a cover of Billy Joel's And So It Goes. She said of the new release, when I was a teenager, I loved to toy with my own emotions by actively seeking out songs in a genre that very few are willing to call by its rightful name, the sad gay genre. You don't have to actually be gay to let it break your heart into 1,000 pieces. It will do that against your will. The first track from that new album, Human, Sad Gay Version, features composer and electronic musician John Hopkins. You can check that out on Brandi Carlile's YouTube channel. We're going to hear music from Fontaine's DC coming up later on in just a moment after Depeche Mode. It's Ghosts again on Ann Arbor's 107.1.

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That's Sonic Lunch headliner Grace Potter with Love Me Not here in Ann Arbor's 107.1. She headlined Sonic Lunch back on June 18th, and her new album, Trespasser, is finally coming out this Friday. Love Me Not, that's the first single off of that new record from Grace Potter coming out on Friday. And coming up next, we have a Made in Michigan artist, which means you can find out more information about them on Ann Arbor's 1071.com. Click on our Made in Michigan page for Q&As and links to some of your favorite Michigan-based artists. And that's all brought to you by Chelsea Lumber. The Verve Pipe, they're from East Lansing, Michigan. They formed back in 1992. Here's a song off their Underneath album from 2001. It's called Never Let You Down on Ann Arbor's 1071.

It's Creep Bop. That's from the Ramones here in Ann Arbor, 107.1. And my name is Eric Black. That's about all the time I have for you this Sunday afternoon. There's this guy, Martin Van Dyke. You may have heard of him. He has his show coming up at the top of the 4 o'clock hour. It's Fine Tuning with Martin Van Dyke coming up at the top of the 4 o'clock hour. Right now, I'll leave you with new music from Devin Gafalian's new record, Time Will Tell. It's Black Dog Rabbit Hole here on Ann Arbor's 107.1.

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Get signed up. We'll see you there.

Harbors 107.1, and thank you as always for joining us for our program later on in the show in our album Spotlight, an album that Rodney Crowell recorded a couple of decades ago but did not release until this year. It's called Then Again. We'll hear songs from that a little bit later on today. Right now it's time for our first of two birthday tributes, a birthday tribute to the Grammy winning American songwriter, singer, composer, and actor, Isaac Hayes.

longtime members of Prince's band, The Revolution. That's Wendy and Lisa. We're talking about Lisa Coleman and Wendy Melvoin from Wendy and Lisa's fantastic album, Eroica, from 1990, Rainbow Lake. Hi, everybody. I'm Martin Bandyke. I'm back with Fine Tuning on

0: a birthday tribute to Isaac Hayes, who was born on August the 20th of 1942, would have been celebrating this coming Thursday his 84th birthday. He died on August the 10th of 08 at the age of 65. That was Walk On By, that epic take of the song written by Burt Bacharach and Hal David. And before that, the song that brought him an Oscar, the theme from Shaft, won the Academy Award for Best Original Song in 1972, and it made Isaac the third Black person after Hattie McDaniel and Sidney Poitier to win an Academy Award. He was one of the most important forces behind that great Memphis-based label, Stax Records, in the 60s. He was their in-house songwriter along with David Porter, as well as a prized session musician and record producer. And then, of course, going on after that to his stellar career that included, you know, winning an Oscar for Shaft in the early 1970s. Coming up next in our album Spotlight, Then Again from Rodney Crowell on Fine Tuning.
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1: You're on the brink, and they're in the pink.
0: They'll use ya, bruise ya, pick and choose ya, rate or date or complicate ya. They're gonna

Here's the story behind this Rodney Crowell album, Then Again, which just came out on New West Records. The bulk of the songs were recorded some 2 decades ago. Now, it was in the early 2000s after Rodney Crowell's career took off like a rocket that he recorded an informal trilogy of releases, the Houston Kid album in 01, followed by Fate's Right Hand in 03 and The Outsider in 05. So it was a year later in 06 that Rodney wrote a bunch of songs for his next album, and he thought that the songs perhaps were a little bit too similar than the ones that he had done on his trilogy, and he shelved this album and wrote some more new material that became the album Sex and Gasoline, another really fantastic album in his catalog, that one produced by Joe Henry. Well, it was earlier this year that Rodney came across these tapes for his abandoned 06 album, gave them another listen, and thought, I think I should release these. These still sound really, really good. Now's the time to do it. So there were 8 songs on the original recordings, and then he felt inspired to complete the album and release it. He added a couple of songs. One, If I Could Speak to Leonard, a song that he wrote for Leonard Cohen in 2016, but never recorded until now. And then Go Light a Candle, a song that he completed last year, but never released. That one features a duet with Emmylou Harris, and we will hear that track shortly. We just heard What You Gonna Do Now, number 2, which features vocals by Lyle Lovett, and before that, Are You One of Us, featuring fellow country artist, the late, great Guy Clark, helping out on vocals. Let's continue with more from Rodney Crowell's album, Then Again. Here's Bring It On Home to Memphis on Fine Tuning.

Now what's up with these belly button bros, about 8 years old, who sing like Chatty Cathy, man? They make my blood run cold. You can give me Wanda Jackson, Kitty Wells, or Patsy Cline. It's a cinch these plastic Barbies have never heard of Chrissy

W.C. Handy was blowing his horn, and all over Memphis the music grew quiet. Mystery Train put a hush on the night. Lightning bugs dance in a hot summer breeze, and the wind was a whisper through the tops of the trees. Rain started falling, the river grew lazy.

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0: featuring Emmylou Harris on vocals, Go Light a Candle, the closing track on Rodney Crowell's Then Again album. Before that, we heard Bring It On Home to Memphis, What You're Gonna Do Now, number 2, and Are You One of Us. Rodney Crowell is going to be here in Ann Arbor this coming Saturday, August the 22nd, for a concert at the Arc. 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Rodney Crowell supporting the Then Again album with a concert this Saturday, 8 p.m., August 22nd at the Arc. Stay with us. A birthday tribute to the late, great blues man John Lee Hooker in our 5 o'clock hour. 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

Adult Books is taken from the second X album, Wild Gift, which was issued in 1981. Before that, Wire from their debut release, Pink Flag from 1977, the quintessential seminal post-punk album. Most people were still in the throes of punk music. Wire were thinking well beyond the formal limitations of punk rock when they put out Pink Flag in 77 and from it the song Mannequin. I'm Martin Van Dyke. This is Fine Tuning on Ann Arbor's 107.1. Here's Jack White.

0: But if you, the fire of love.
1: Two versions of a track called The Fire of Love. We heard first the original. It was written by, performed by Jody Reynolds, an early rock and roll singer, songwriter, and guitarist. And then a live cover version of The Fire of Love, and a really good one, done by the MC5. The recording captured live in Saginaw on January the 1st of 1970. Well, let's continue with our second birthday tribute today on Fine Tuning. The blues artist who got his career started in Detroit, John Lee Hooker. His first hit single, Boogie Chillin', on Fine Tuning.

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And by that time, I looked on the wall at the old clock again. And by that time, was a quarter to two. Last call for alcohol. I said, hey, Mr. Bartender, what do you want?

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1: to be alone.
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0: All right. Thank you, fellas.
1: John Lee Hooker died on June the 12th of 2001. He was born on August 22nd in the year either 1917 or 1912. There is some doubt about the year of his birth, but there's no doubt about the fact that he's one of the most important blues artists of all time. We began with his early hit single recorded at United Sound Systems in Detroit in 1948, Boogie Chillin', and then we followed it up with some more of his greatest hits, including One Bourbon, One Scotch, One Beer, It Serves Me Right to Suffer, and This Is Hip. That about does it today on Fine Tuning. I'm Martin Bandyke, thanking you, as always, for joining us for our program. Please stick around. Coming up at 6 o'clock, it'll be time for Treetown Sound with Matthew L. Truda, right here on Ann Arbor's 107.1.
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Live from beautiful downtown Ann Arbor, Michigan, you're tuned into Tree Town Sound, and I am your host, Matthew Altruda, in studio, live in person. You know it. I know it. We all know it. I represent as much as I can on this radio show, and today we are going to dive deep into Michigan music, past, present, and future. I have Kelsey with a period in the studio. Yes, she's changed her name, changed her outfit, has a brand new album, going to be rocking in studio, live performance. We're going to play two songs off her brand new album, Love Hard. But before we get too far ahead of ourselves, we always do that on this radio show. Today is a very significant day, and the true diva of soul music, the one and only Aretha Franklin, passed on today's date in 2018. Yes, that Aretha with 18 Grammys, human rights, you name it. Aretha did everything for everyone and truly one of the great Michigan musicians. I was lucky enough to see her live. And man, her banter and her stage presence and just everything that she did for Michigan music, world music, and everyone is just the best. So what are we going to do? We're going to honor her today by playing two songs that we've never played on this radio show before. One being a song debut, which is just mind-blowing to me. We're going to get on our back in the daysicle. You know it. Classic Tree Town Sound. And we're going to pedal back on our back in the daysicle to May 2nd, 1968, when Aretha was just 25 years old in Stockholm, Sweden. She played a live performance there. It was recorded, remastered in 2023. And man, it's a gem hearing Aretha sing live, originally recorded on tapes. You know this is the real deal. This first song is A Natural Woman, which you may know from Carole King Tapestry. But Carole King actually wrote this song for Aretha Franklin in 1967. And if you haven't listened to Carole King Tapestry from 1971, man, it's truly one of the greatest albums of all time. Put it on and listen to it and have your mind blown. All right, back to Aretha. So we're going to go back in time to this live performance. This is A Natural Woman before the album cut by Aretha Franklin live in Stockholm, Sweden.

0: Thank you for writing your Back in the Days ago with me to 1968. That was May 2nd, and that was Aretha Franklin live in Stockholm, Sweden. Just 25 years old, the song, obviously you know, Respect, originally recorded by Otis Redding in 1965, but Aretha gave her own spin, changed the lyrics. Before that was Natural Woman, written by Carole King. So, as you may or may not know, Aretha Franklin passed on this day, sadly, August 16th in 2018. We are honoring her, playing a few songs, but we're going to move on. And we're going to move to Sonic Lunch this Thursday. And Kelsey will be live in studio coming up. So if you're tuned in for that, stay tuned. We're going to get to everything on this Tree Town Sound. But before we do, we have to touch base on Bank of Ann Arbor Sonic Lunch this Thursday in Liberty Plaza. Just two more shows less. Racing Mount Pleasant last Thursday, absolutely unbelievable. Lost Mary, incredible too. We're going out in style in Liberty Plaza this Thursday with Axe and the Hatchet Men and Oli, who, if you've been listening to this radio show, you know how much I love Oli. He's been in the studio. I got to see him perform live about a year ago, opening for Junior Junior. As soon as I saw that, I was like, I have to bring him on Sonic Lunch. His brand new EP just dropped, On the Map. We know a few of the songs on it. We've been playing him on the show, but we're going to do a debut of Oli. But you can probably hear the song live this Thursday at Sonic Lunch for free in Liberty Plaza. Axe and the Hatchet Men, kind of blowing up right now. Indie rock band from Chicago. Loser is currently on rotation on 107.1 and Hotel Room, I believe, also. But we're going to focus on the opener because he's from Michigan. All right, this is Oli with On the Map on Tree Town Sound, a debut.
1: I do a bad job drinking water. I do a worse job as a friend.

So if I write the song, would you just sing along tonight?

0: That is Flat Year by Oli off the brand new EP On the Map. I've played that one before. Before that was the self-titled song On the Map, which was a debut. The brand new EP was released on Friday of like two Fridays ago. You can see Oli perform this Thursday at Bank of Ann Arbor Sonic Lunch, opening for Axe and the Hatchet Man. He will be on stage at 11:30 a.m. on the dot. The show is free. Bring your family. I mean, I guess now is the best time ever to remind you that it is August 16th. It is beautiful outside. You need to be outside. You need to go to the parks. You need to go swimming. You need to see music outside. You need to go for walks. You need to enjoy Earth before it gets dreadfully cold. I mean, I love it when it's cold, but you probably don't as much as me. So make sure you get outside. Come down to Bank of Ann Arbor Sonic Lunch this Thursday. 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All right, we're going to take a quick break. When we come back, I have Kelsey in studio. We're going to be coming with a new single off her brand new album, Our Eyes, after this on Treetown Sound.
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0: It's a Tree Town Sound debut off the brand new album, Love Hard. That was Our Eyes by Kelsey, who is live in studio. This isn't her first time in studio on Tree Town Sound. Her last time, she was under the moniker Seolsage, which was absolutely, like, I just learned how to pronounce it correctly. And it's changed. It's now just Kelsey with a period. Kelsey, welcome to Tree Town Sound.
1: Thank you for having me.
0: Did you throw the period in just so I still would spell it wrong?
1: It wasn't just for you. It was for me.
0: It was
1: Kelsey,
0: for you?
1: Period. That's it. Nothing else.
0: Nothing else? All right.
1: Except there is period.
0: And no Dietering.
1: No Dietering.
0: Shout out to the Dieterings in studio right now. 16 songs, brand new album. Pretty aggressive coming out of the gates with extremely professional recording, professional band. You spared absolutely no expense. This is under your name. So no longer hiding under a different name that you can just can all those songs. This is you stepping out with this brand new LP. You have a big show on August 21st at the Arboretum Music Venue in Saline, Michigan. So it's all falling together for you, right?
1: Yes, that's the idea. I timed it that way on purpose, believe it or not.
0: I do believe it. You have to do it
1: that way. As most people do, yes.
0: Yeah, I do believe it. So the change in your name from Seolsage, this album is definitely different from your other musical writings. Why the change?
1: Well, I felt like musically and personally, I kind of had a period of a lot of growth the past couple of years. I felt myself kind of find myself, and I picked up the bass, which is probably the biggest musical shift in my music now, and that drives a lot of my songs. And I just thought, I don't feel like Seolsage anymore. And like you said, I don't want to hide behind this weird name anymore. I just want to be myself and unapologetically be who I am, and that's Kelsey. And so I just felt like I needed to just restart everything, almost like a rebirth, really.
0: And did you feel like you captured it?
1: I do. I feel very comfortable in my own skin with all of it.
0: All right, great.
1: Yeah.
0: I mean, what more can you ask for? I mean, that's hardest thing to do in life is be original, be authentic. Everyone wants to be chasing that thing, be like someone else. And especially in music, it's easy to find something to copy just to be safe behind.
1: Yeah, I definitely agree. I mean, for me, it's just don't try. Just be yourself without trying. And then once you stop thinking about trying, then you find it.
0: You've always been a powerhouse vocally.
1: Well, thank you.
0: You've always been great pitch. We always know. I always hear your mom say, my daughter's got perfect pitch.
1: She doesn't say that all the time.
0: My daughter's got perfect pitch.
1: No, you say it more than her.
0: Okay, maybe. maybe. But like Distant Dreams on this album, incredible vocals. Like
1: oh,
0: so many
1: you.
0: Of these songs in this album, they really did a great job of capturing your vocals. I mean, who produced the album?
1: It was Eric Wohan at Solid Sound, and that's one of the reasons why I chose to record there, because I really like how natural he produces all the vocals. And you know, these days, a lot of singers, I really find a lot of vocals very heavily produced, and I didn't want that. I wanted to go back to an older time when you really just have the natural vocals, maybe a little bit of reverb and a little bit of things on it here or there, but you know, no auto-tune, no Melodyne, no this or that effect, just really the performance
0: warts and all.
1: Yeah, I mean, I hope there aren't any warts, but
0: hey, warts are beautiful. No, but you know what I mean.
1: Yes,
0: you know, you don't have to polish everything,
1: right? I mean, a couple of these songs are just I chose one take. And there are a couple of notes where I'm like, I could have sang that better, but I just wanted the take and the emotion to stay. So we didn't polish it. We just
0: Well done. It. Well done. That's what you're just saying is almost impossible for musicians to do, because you can work on a song forever. And the fact that you can be like, this is how it needs to be. I'm not going to be able to capture that moment again. Like, I think that's literally what it's all about. And for you to get, it's not lightning in a bottle. It's just you being like confident, like this is it. That's super cool. Congratulations
1: Thank
0: on that.
1: Thank you.
0: I mean, you could definitely hear it in the last song we heard. Our Eyes just doesn't sound like anything you've done before. And the drums on this are incredible. Guitar solos are cool. I know you love to rock.
1: I do.
0: This album doesn't necessarily rock with every song, but it has its songs that rock.
1: It does.
0: So you captured that. And you also have your instrumentals and you have your quieter songs. I think you really did a great job of capturing everything. Congratulations.
1: Thank you. Yeah, I feel like I was able to kind of set my parameters pretty wide with the genres because of the concept, you know, and the mm-hmm. lyrics and the theme, kind of keeping everything tied yeah. together, that I had some freedom to explore different sounds.
0: I mean, listen to this album. It seems like you've had a lot of relationship issues.
1: Jeez.
0: I mean, look, like after listening to this album, I mean, like, it just certainly seems that way.
1: It is the complexity of deep feelings and connection, for sure.
0: Okay, yeah. That's a great way of putting it. But yeah. We're not going to learn more about that on Tree Town Sound, but if you want to learn more about it, then you can listen to our brand new album, because it's 16 songs where you, I mean, obviously shoot from the hip, right from your heart. So that's really awesome. What song are you playing live today?
1: I'm going to do, since we're talking about feelings, I'm going to do Eternal Flame, which is kind of like a rock ballad song.
0: Not to be confused
1: not
0: with...
1: Not to be the Bangles. I'm getting that a lot now, and I forgot about that song until after I wrote it, and I'm like...
0: Yeah. Well, I mean, come on. Who cares? It's not called Stairway to Heaven.
1: That's true. Like, there's about some titles the you can't copy.
0: I agree.
1: But yeah, this song, if you come to the show, we're doing it as a full band.
0: Yeah, tell me about the show before you play this, because I don't know much about the Arboretum Music Venue in Saline. I saw that you had your seated map and all of that,
1: yeah,
0: which is
1: so
0: cool.
1: They're a brand new venue. They just had their year anniversary recently.
0: Okay.
1: So they're that new, and they're changing all the time. Like, they just moved their stage, and they're upgrading their seating and their sound and all sorts of things. It just feels like it's always changing when I come in there and looking better and better. And I just liked the idea of having seating and a pit, you
0: yeah.
1: know? So, like, my grandma can come to this show.
0: Mm-hmm.
1: She usually can't come to my shows.
0: When you say pit, does that mean your grandma wants to mosh?
1: My grandma, no. She has a seat.
0: Okay.
1: But, you know, there's general admission. So if you get a ticket, you can get a general admission ticket, which is standing in front of the stage, or you can... There's a few seats left you can still get.
0: Nice. You can stand in front of your grandma.
1: So, well, you can't actually, because she's in a spot where you can't block
0: oh,
1: her.
0: Oh, wow.
1: So you're
0: amazing.
1: Foiled. Sorry.
0: Nice. How many people does it hold?
1: I'm not sure. It's either 100 or 150.
0: Oh, cool. Great
1: yeah.
0: size venue.
1: Great
0: I
1: size.
0: Definitely want to check this out. We're talking about Kelsey's album release show, August 21st. What day is that?
1: That's this Friday.
0: This Friday. I know it's soon. I know it's soon at the Arboretum. How can people learn more about this website?
1: Well, they have a website, which is, I think, thearboretummusicvenue.com. Or you can go on my website, which is spelled out kelseyperiod.com.
0: Okay.
1: You can
0: Whoa.
1: Look at shows. Yes.
0: All right.
1: I have a new website that I made recently that I'm quite proud of. So.
0: Nice. Check out the website.
1: Yes.
0: Please don't hack it. All right. So we're going to do Eternal Flame.
1: Yeah. I usually play this solo live, but we're going to be playing it at the show full band. So if you want to hear it, you should definitely be there.
0: Awesome. This is Kelsey Dietering live in studio on Tree Town Sound. Thank you.

0: Wow, absolutely incredible. Kelsey live in studio. You can clap, don't be scared. Kelsey live in studio. That was Eternal Flame off her brand new full-length album, Love Hard. You can see the album release show August 21st at the Arboretum Music Venue in Saline, Michigan. KelseyPeriod.com, period, spelled out. Kelsey, that was awesome.
1: Thank you.
0: That was really, really good. I am extremely impressed by that. Your voice just crushes all those notes at the end, giving me like a little bit of Billie Eilish feel at the end,
1: that,
0: whispering.
1: That was where that came from, actually.
0: Nice. I know what I'm doing.
1: you do listen to a lot of music.
0: I do listen to a lot of music. Extremely well done. Amazing. Where does that fall in the album? That's like halfway through it?
1: Yeah, it's one of my favorite little sequences because you kind of get a couple songs that bleed right into each other.
0: Yeah.
1: It's right kind of before the halfway mark.
0: Yeah, like it's right before Distant Dream, I believe.
1: It's in that area.
0: Yeah, that area. We're talking about it. And Say Hello vocally is right in there too.
1: Like yep.
0: A powerhouse
1: that comes right
0: vocal
1: after.
0: Song.
1: Yeah.
0: Yeah. We're talking about Kelsey's brand new album, Love Hard. Go out and support this album. You have to do it. Go to streaming, support it there, buy a hard copy. It's okay.
1: Which we'll have at the show,
0: hard copies. But most importantly, they need to go to this show if they want to get it. And the number one way to support music is buying tickets. And I have to go to the Arboretum. I don't know why I didn't even know about it.
1: That's what a lot of people are telling me, so I'm just happy to spread
0: awareness.
1: Saline,
0: Michigan. Yeah. I mean, come on.
1: Saline has a music venue? That's
0: seriously,
1: what people are saying.
0: Saline, Michigan has a music venue? I mean, that's what we should be saying. It's Saline. I know that.
1: Oh,
0: but I'm saying
1: cool
0: that, like,
1: thing,
0: how do we not know that?
1: They do let you, they have a Jets Pizza next door, so you can actually let you bring that in.
0: Oh, I know exactly where it is now.
1: Yeah, it's right by Planet Fitness.
0: Okay, I don't know where it is.
1: Near the movie theater.
0: Oh, I know where it is now. What's up, Imagine? Imagine me going to see a good movie there. All right, so.
1: You didn't see The Odyssey?
0: I didn't see The Odyssey.
1: You gotta see it.
0: I do want to see The Odyssey. We're supposed to see it. And Christy loves movies, and I don't, but I'll get out to see it. Baseball season. It's hard to watch movies during baseball season.
1: That's fair.
0: All right, I'm talking to Kelsey live in studio. We don't want to talk about baseball. Tigers fans don't want to talk about baseball. I'm a Yankees fan, and I don't even want to talk about baseball. Eternal Flame live. We just heard it off the brand new album. Came out of break with Our Eyes. We're going to do one more, which is One Day. You put out a brand new music video for that. Pretty cool. You went all in on this album. I'm super
1: yes.
0: proud of you. Set up how One Day got together, how you picked that song.
1: For the video?
0: We'll just set the stage for this epic reveal on Treetown
1: okay,
0: Sound.
1: Okay, this epic reveal. Well, if you watch the video, it's kind of open-ended and mysterious, and it's just me getting in a car and driving off somewhere. And this album and this song is really just kind of written about wanting to get away from it all. All the noise and just be with the person you want to be with and just get away. So if you feel like that, then you'll like this song.
0: One day you'll have that?
1: One day you will experience
0: Did you get that day?
1: Well, I'm not going to reveal that. Listen to the album.
0: Okay. Wow. I like it. I did listen to the album and I didn't get any of these
1: we
0: answers.
1: We have to listen again and like scour my lyrics and my liner notes and figure it out.
0: Okay.
1: Like a detective.
0: Okay. I like it. I like it. I'm talking to Kelsey about her brand new show in this new single that we're going to debut right now on the radio. This is One Day. Go out and support this album. Make sure you support the concert this Friday night, August 21st at the Arboretum Music Venue in Saline, Michigan. Kelsey, always a pleasure. Thank you so much for coming on.
1: Thank you for having me.
0: Crushed it on the air. All right. We still got one more. This is One Day by Kelsey on Treetown Sound.

The last time I played that song was 6 years ago on Tree Town Sound off the tremendous studio album Marvelous Marvin's Mechanical Museum. That is Ann Arbor's Tally Hall with Just Apathy. Man, I sound like a politician right now the way I'm Just Apathy on Tree Town Sound. Shout out to Kelsey for coming in studio. Man, I just love those songs. Go support Love Hard and make sure you come out on August 21st to the Arboretum Music Venue in Saline, Michigan. Had to play some Tally Hall. They've been putting out a little bit of announcements. There's some Tally Hall news. There's some stuff shaking around out there. What does it really mean? No one knows. Do you even know what I'm talking about? You probably don't. So if anyone says, do you know Tally Hall? You should say, the old parking garage in Ann Arbor? And they'll be like, no. Soccer player? No. Yeah, the band from Ann Arbor. All right. I can say, though, that I'm looking forward to members coming in studio here. We got a date locked in. I'm not going to tell you yet, but it's sooner than you think. All right, we're going to close out with a song from Speedkill's brand new EP dropped on Friday from Detroit's Allie Evanston. This is Martyr on Tree Town Sound. Up next, Mark Copeland, you know him, with Under the Radar Radio. Hope to see you all at Sonic Lunch this Thursday. Axe and the Hatchet Men, Oli.

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1: Welcome to the show. I'm your host for the next 2 hours, Mark Copeland. This show debuted in 2005, and this is show number 1112. We have never missed a week, and we've never aired a rerun. I am playing my favorite tracks that I've ever played on this show, and it predates 2005. I had a list of 214 songs. I got it down to 26 for this week's show. We'll start with a fun one from Glass Animals and the album How to Be a Human Being. This is Life Itself on Under the Radar Radio.

favorite all-time tracks on Under the Radar Radio, Gorillaz, 19-2000, specifically the Soul Child remix. I don't like the regular version, but I love that one. And we started the show with Glass Animals and Life Itself. This is a band I accidentally discovered going through a stack of CDs while working overnights at a top 40 station. You get bored at 3 in the morning. I discovered this song and this wonderful mix of it. It's Tahiti 80. It's Heartbeat on Under the Radar Radio.

my favorite UTR tracks of all time this week on Under the Radar Radio. That was Doves with the song Prisoner from the album The Universal Want. That was my pick of the year in 2020. And before that, a hidden gem from The Adventures. It was a hit in England and Ireland, but not in the States. Drowning in the Sea of Love. Such a great song. Charlatans are one of my favorite Britpop bands, one of my favorite bands from any genre, and they're going to be in Detroit at L Club September 19th. Can't wait to see that show from the album Between 10th and 11th. It's Tremolo Song on Under the Radar Radio.

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A short-lived Irish band there called Little Green Cars. They only did two albums. From their terrific debut, Absolute Zero, that song was Harper Lee. And before that, terrific lyrics from old 97s. You will not go to heaven, you'll go to Champaign, Illinois. That's from the Grand Theater, Volume 1. It's music from a group out of North Carolina called Mount Moriah. This is Lament on Under the Radar Radio on WQKL, Ann Arbor's 107.1.